I haven't been able to watch the full clip, admittedly, because I don't want to hear me. You got your guns, risk hitting one button and sending the whole network down. Originality is leery. It was pretty bad when I was doing the Christmas show and I had three people working from home. Back up, back up. I had to put the bitrate down to like 192.

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I break you off, I'm going down, down. 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

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I had to pull it up. 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What are we drinking tonight? Lager, boy. Oscar's grabbing the water. I've got to finish on time today because Johanna Woy is up next.

10 minutes left of me. All Sonic Soul Shakers with Johanna Woy. Through until 3. This one, Noemi Kaneva.

be the last one from me. Thanks everyone for listening. It's been a bit of a quieter show today on the talking side, but it's the 2nd of January. It's all good. This one's Solar Switzerland, Home Away From Home.

too good. Thanks everyone for listening today, it's been fun. Started off chilled, got some more disco in, then in with the house. It's been a very varied mix as well. Proper vibe switches, sorry about that, you know. Po Body's Nerfect.

Thanks everyone for listening. It's been the Sometimes Breakfast Show, me, Jack Woody, on Chant FM. I'll be back Monday from 8 p.m. in my usual slot. Doing a Blue Mars Bear tuner on Sunday as well. Hannah Woy's up next. Sonic Soul Shakers, make sure you listen to that. 1 till 3. Thanks for listening to me talk nonsense for 3 hours.

was born in Cardiff. I live in Bristol.

Deep House in the mix for the next however long. Been a while, wasn't it? This one, Boo Williams, Day and Night.

Hope everyone's having a good Easter Sunday. Had a good Easter weekend in general. This one, Underground Sound of Lisbon, Goosebumps. I remember what I played now. Did a nice little bootleg mix of Sade, I Will Be Your Friend. What else? Before that, it was Blue Six. No, after that, sorry. Blue Six, Pure, Aquanote on the title mix. Gonna keep it rolling. That's everyone locked in.

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Hope you're good, mate. Nice tunes. 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

Yup, yup, yo, happy Easter. Says Gav. This one's a Toshy Tommy. It's Thursday, 2 a.m. Ron Trent, 7 a.m. dub. The second 7 a.m. dub I played today. Got the in-laws round, they're headed up for a walk. Nice. Bit of peace and quiet.

This is absolutely lovely, this one. Murray David Guetta, before he sold out, up and away at the French Touch mix.

I only had about 25 minutes worth of tunes, so I'm just dipped into the other Serato box. Very freeform show this afternoon. Very last couple of songs from me. Been on for about an hour. I might go and have some beer in a minute.

0: Thanks, everyone. Have a great rest of your Easter Sunday. Easter Chunt Day. I'm back on Tuesday, 3 o'clock UK time. We'll catch up then. Ciao.
1: So vibey, so spacey, so dreamy, where the chunt keeps chuntin', Chunt FM, all day long.

How are we doing? I'm tempting the mic. Hopefully it's working. Hopefully we're all chanting. Post a Borg ear if you're chanting.

Got to be good to be vegan. And this one is L'Avion. It's by Agatha and the Regrets. And I was gonna say out to Gummy Dork from Dale. And out to Dale's butt from Bart.

get a feel for the broad genres of what's going on the label. It's quite a big mix. This one just going out, obviously, kind of ambient-y, electronic-y. There's also a through line of stuff that's a bit kind of dubby, like this one just coming in.

This one's from a compilation that they put out to raise money for charities in Ukraine during the war. It's another one with that kind of dubby feel.

this group is how I was introduced to the label in the first place. This fantastic supergroup is called Gaussian Curve. Which, believe it or not, is the legendary trio of Gigi Messine, Johnny Nash, and Marco Sturck, who's also known as Young Marco. Just imagine those three in a room together. Beautiful.

speaking of Johnny Nash, I feel like someone in the chat maybe was playing with him recently or something. I don't know. Ask around.

is Nexus on the Beach by Roberto Mucci. Sorry, I'll pronounce that properly. Roberto Mucci. Music from Memory put out a comp. A lot of his stuff from, I think, the 70s and 80s. Really interesting guy doing stuff that no one else was really doing and kind of doing it publicly on the radio often as well.

This one comes from another great comp they've put out. Just, I think the title's like Left Field Japanese Pop or something similar.

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This one's Johnny Nash again, but with Suzanne Craft.

moving on to this track, which is One by One by Jeffrey Landers. Kind of trying to show a bit more of this weird, dark side of stuff they put out.

This one also from a retrospective compilation. Lots of weird stuff on there. This is my favorite.

So in a similar vein to Jeffrey Landers, we've got some other kind of DIY post-punk new wavy stuff from the early 80s, this time from the UK rather than from the US. This is The System, track's called Almost Grown.

Yeah. Shout out to Jazzy, who's saying dodgy lyrics on this one. The track's called Almost Grown. It's talking about how girls almost grown. And I drove her to the station. Not ideal.

commit a big DJ faux pas here and play another tune from the same EP back to back, because I couldn't choose between them. They're both incredible, so just pretend you didn't see

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So, get over it.

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This is the Zen Men.

0: That's it from me, folks. Have a lovely rest of your Monday, and don't forget to watch Cold Maps on Mastermind later this evening, 7:30.
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wishing everyone a beautiful morning. 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Better prepare, better prepare. Take the big beach towel. Not the small one. You're a big person now. Big boy. Big girl. Okay, okay.

start out with a version of Paul McCartney's No More Lonely Nights today. Last one was Gladys Knight with I Who Have Nothing. Enjoy the show. Thank you.

This one, Harry Moody, Moddy. I mean, if it was Moddy, it would be M-U-D-D-Y, right? So, Moody, M-U-D-I-E. Meets King Tubbies. Call you dubbing.

course, big shout out to everyone tuned in, everyone in the chat. This morning we got Ba, Big Bunny Brer, Baba C, Gambitar, Yo Step, Maestro Hat, Oskmal, PK, SPD, Tiger, Vosfred, Silva, and Young Dale. Good morning. Good morning. And everyone else? Of course, you're loved as well.

these people. It's no mystery where they come from. You sharpen the human appetite to the point where it can split atoms with its desire. You build egos the size of cathedrals, fiber optically connect the world to every eager impulse, grease even the dullest dreams with these dollar green, gold-plated fantasies until every human becomes an aspiring emperor, becomes his own god. And where can you go from there?

0: Speaking of classics, this one, Psychic TV, with Ballet Disco. Entering the last half hour of the show, of this one. Thank you for tuning in. This is No Coffee on Chant FM. 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

0: and others doing Ava.
1: Shout out Kinematics.
0: Yeah.
1: And number two.
0: A new beginning. Voila. Big Mike. 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Yeah. Coming from that swamp. You know. 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

This one, Anthony Shake Shakir with Fly Swatter. Gonna be playing one more. And then I'm out for today. Thank you for tuning in. As always, this has been No Coffee on Chant FM with your host Claybu.

0: this is Flo. I am out to the Chitungo. Long live the revolution.
1: Hey everybody, it's Chanto here. Congrats on the 200 day anniversary. Big well done. I just want to give a big shout out to thank all my fans for naming the chat after me. And I just want to let you know that I really do make sure everybody knows that there is a Chitungo named after me, Chanto. As you know, I'm a huge top shagger, so when I am having sexual intercourse, I make sure all the girls call me Chanto, after the famous Chitungo chat. Thanks everyone, and have fun.
2: 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Please stay.

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I've been kindly asked to guest by the lovely and friendly Mehreen, and I'll be playing just a selection of music that has always been with me. Nothing too obscure, but maybe you'll find something that is new to you. So, this is it. I'm sure a track list will be following soon. The Lunacy of Flowers, Chunt FM.

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0: I feel like it's important to recognize that there's, you know, sort of two debates happening here. The first of which is what trend accurately represents creamer demand. Now, there's Camp Tony, Camp Shoup. It's basically saying no matter what time of year, the demand stays the same. Doesn't matter what the temperature is, I want a creamer. That's all good and fine. And then there's camp, you know, basically everybody else that's saying when it's cold out, that's when, you know, creamer demand is highest. That's issue number one. Issue number two is whose graph has best represented this data. And that's where things get a little bit hectic, because you've got Osk, whose graph is basically nonsense. Sorry, Osk. And then you had mine, which was, you know, I'll admit, you know, it had some things going for it, but I may have overlooked some small details. And I think Toby really came in with the best graph. You know, it included emojis. It was just really, the axes were correctly lined up. A lot of independent, dependent variable confusion. So I don't know. I don't know where this leaves us, but I just hope we find consensus soon. That's all I have to say.
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1: I'm Annika, aka Untitled Goose Girl, and you're listening to Colorado Kool-Aid.
0: What's that you say? What's Colorado Kool-Aid? Well, it's a can of Coors brewed from a mountain stream. It'll set your head on fire and make your kidney scream. Oh, it sure is fine. Yeah, we's having ourselves one of them real good times.

everyone. Welcome to Colorado Kool-Aid. It is the second installation of the Pride Month special. I did one last year, and I'm very excited to be doing it again this year. I have a lot of mostly new artists, people I didn't play last year, a couple repeat folks, but I wanted to do mostly new people. Kicking it off with The Giver by Chapel Roan. What do I need to say? I think y'all can read between the lines on that one. You know what it's about. Big fan. Thanks so much to everyone tuned in already. Let's get into it here with the next one. This is Melissa Etheridge, I'm the Only One.

That one is I Just Want to Talk to You by Charles Brown. I've loved that song for a long time, but I only recently learned that it is written about his unrequited feelings for a male bandmate of his, which I think, knowing that and listening again to the lyrics, just deepens the song even more. Before that was Melissa Etheridge with I'm the Only One. Shout out to my mom here in the chat who says Indigo Girls and Melissa Etheridge were our feminist activism soundtrack queens in the early 1990s. Yes, definitely grew up listening to a lot of Melissa Etheridge and Indigo Girls. I played Indigo Girls on my Pride special last year, so I'm not playing them this year, but they're a classic. Coming up next, this is Chris Williamson with Hurts Like the Devil.

If you're just tuning in, this is Colorado Kool-Aid with me, Untitled Goose Girl, Pride Special 2025. Shout out everyone tuned in here in the chat. Nemi Reader, Adam What's the Wi-Fi, My Mom, Maestro Hat, Osk Mall, Young Dale, The Jazzy One, and some Beatles song. Anyone else out there tuned in, drop me a line, let me know, and I'll give you a little shout out. This one underneath is It Don't Fade by Maya Byrne.

Street That Rhymes at 6 a.m. by Norma Tanega. She was an amazing musician, artist, activist, queer woman of color involved in the folk scene in New York in the 60s. Before that, we had Outlaw Love by new singer Brooke Eden. And now we're going to go back for another older folk song. Folks, this next one, I know I'm always saying I love this song or like this is one of my favorite songs, but the next song that I'm about to play, definitely in my top five favorite songs of all time. If I had to pick a favorite song of all time, yeah, it might be this one. This is La Bicifre, my song.

For those just joining in, this is Colorado Kool-Aid Pride Special Volume 2. That one, La Bicifre, my song. For those who don't know, because I also didn't until I was reading about him recently, he was queer and was in a long-term polyamorous relationship with two other men. Just really sweet fact about him that I didn't know, which I'm happy to know because it means I can play him on this show. Next one coming up is Willie Carlisle, Life on the Fence.

That one is Sweet Symphony by Joy Oladokun. Oladokun. Joy Oladokun, featuring Chris Stapleton. I just love their voices together. That's a beautiful one. Before that was Life on the Fence by Willie Carlisle. And this one coming in now is All Good Cowboys by Mercy Bell.

beautiful and heartbreaking. It's Persephone by Alison Russell. And before that was All Good Cowboys by Mercy Bell. The next one up here is Sugar in the Tank by Julian Baker and Taurus from their new album, Send a Prayer My Way.

That one is Don't Touch Me by Wilma Burgess, a great classic country singer and lesbian. She was not allowed to come out to the public by her managers, but she requested that at least they let her sing songs that were kind of ambiguous with the gender of the person she was singing about. And after she got a bit older and was able to leave her record label, she ended up opening the first lesbian bar in Nashville. So we love Wilma Burgess. I actually, last time I was in Colorado, I found one of her albums on vinyl in a thrift store for like $2-3. So that was a big find. Before that was Crowded Table by The High Women. And before that, Jackson by Trixie Mattel and Orville Peck. Great combo. The next one is going to be the last one. Ryegrass Riders from Samantha Rise. And before that, I just want to say thanks so much, everyone, for tuning in to this Pride edition of Colorado Kool-Aid. Very sapphic. Lots of great queer female singers I wanted to feature especially. And big shout out to everyone who tuned in. Big shout out to all the queer country artists in the States, especially the ones in the South where life's not so easy for the community. Let's take it home with Ryegrass Riders by Samantha Rise. Thank y'all so much for tuning in.

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1: It's on.

This is Large Trousers, and you are tuned into the exclamation mark mouse horn special. Finally. If you're locked in the chat, hit a mouse horn.

Like the title suggests, this show is dedicated to the mouse horn. So, got about an hour of music for y'all. A lot of horns. Is this a good idea? I'm not sure. You're gonna have to let me know. Stay locked.

some shout outs. Shout out to Adam What's the Wi-Fi for the last hour of music. Listen to most of it. Some good stuff. Thanks, Adam. Shout out to everybody in the chat. The Jazzy One. Sleep Paralysis Demon. Usk. Matt. Thanks for listening. Out to Tony, who's going to be accompanying me on this show here very soon. This one, classic mouse horn, Acid by Ray Barreto.

It's a beautiful Wednesday afternoon here in Brooklyn, New York. A little hot, but we're staying hydrated and we're having fun.

I have been putting this playlist together for probably 3 or 4 months now, and kind of spans multiple genres, but a lot of funky stuff. So I hope it turns out well, and I hope it doesn't come off as repetitive. But I just had to get this show done. It's been the monkey on my back for a while now, so Mousehorn.

This one, Nelson's Theme by Step 2 Jam. Kind of the battle of two horns here, the flute and the trumpet.

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This is simply my interpretation of mouse horn. And I welcome different interpretations. I don't want this to be the end-all, be-all.

Hey, shout out to Mad Love's Music and shout out to DJ Cyan. Shout out to number 2.

Hey, out to... 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Out to Pensive Kebab. Out to Bar. This one, Giggles, Love Letter.

something about a lot of mouse horn tracks. Could not find a ton of them on Soulseek, so I don't know if that speaks to the genre or what. But a lot of YouTube rips on this show.

Alright, we are on to our second Cherry Blossom LaCroix. Gotta say, this flavor has a bit of an artificial taste. I know they say it's naturally essenced, but I don't know. It tastes a little plasticky. I'm gonna drink it anyway. But I'm gonna give it like a 5.1 out of 8 bongos on the bongo rating scale.

La Croix. Croix. Just trying to be accessible to everybody who may be listening to this show.

cherry blossom flavor. I feel like they were maybe reaching a little bit with this one, but I support new flavors of La Croix. I think we got two new flavors this summer, cherry blossom being one of them, and the other one being mojito. I've tried both now at this point. I think I'm gonna give mojito the advantage. Maybe it's just the setting in which I was drinking it, which was at Tony's house. But I don't know, it hit. All right, we're gonna slow it down for this next one. This one, the mouse horn's gonna sneak up on you, so if you're not paying attention, you might miss it.

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That is crazy. I don't even know where I found this, but I certainly didn't expect anyone to recognize it. 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

0: All right. 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Can you guess who it is? A self-proclaimed Mouse Horn aficionado. That's right, it's Shoop. Shoop, say hello.
1: Out to all the Mouse Horn lovers in the chat, listening around the world. This is what it's all about.
0: That's right, this is what it's all about. And, you know, I didn't think you were gonna make it. I thought you were getting some food. I thought the falafel was gonna interfere with the Mouse Horn motive, but here you are, and I have approximately 23 minutes left of Mouse Horn tunes, so stay locked.

0: Shoop, what do you have to say for yourself?
1: I do get a little slowed down by the falafel. But now I'm drinking an electrolyte beverage called Electrolit. It's a premium blue raspberry premium hydration, and it's fixing me right up, I gotta say. It's doing me really good. And you got the AC blasting, it's feeling really nice in here. You got me a Quaw, taking care of me.
0: As soon as Shoop entered the Mousehorn studio, I greeted him with a cracked La Quaw. So one thing I like to do with La Quaw is, so I'll one hand it. I'll just be like holding the can with one hand, and it's kind of a party trick, but if you hold it right, you can hand it to somebody with one hand and crack it open at the same time, and it's just a really cool, it's just a really cool way to greet somebody when you know that they want a La Quaw.
1: La Quaw.
0: It's even fun to say.

Ray didn't want to cut off the mouse horn there, but as Shoop mentioned, that might have been a saxophone, but in my book, mouse horn is just purely a vibe. Again, this is not an objective goalpost, you know, standard-bearing, load-bearing mouse horn. It's just what I think qualifies, you know. It doesn't have to be defined.

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0: I think it's gonna be it's a different vibe, but I'm having a really good day, Adam. Thanks for asking. Yeah, it's warm as fuck. 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
1: What do you think of the new Cherry Blossom La Croix flavor shoe in comparison to, say, Mojito?
0: It's really nice on the tongue, but I gotta say, the aftertaste is not my favorite. But it's nice. It's cool and refreshing. Mojito, I think it's harsher on the tongue, but leaves a nice aftertaste. So you win some, you lose some.

0: Shoop, I think you might need to do a mouse horn response show. Because you're suggesting all these mouse horn tracks.
1: I really only have two in mind. So, yeah, I think you're definitely, you got more of a history with the mouse horn.
0: Mouse horn, I don't want to say it's a vocation, but this didn't happen overnight. Let's just say that. It didn't happen overnight.
1: I always thought that the little the gif of the little mouse playing the...
0: See, that's... That's just a jumping off point. That's just the gif, the trumpet gif is just a jumping off point. But it just, for me, it goes so much deeper

0: Yeah, Shoop says Jif. We can talk about... I think it might be time to talk about the fact that Shoop says Jif.
1: It's like the peanut butter, you know?
0: That's Jiffy.
1: Is it? No, there's J-I-F.
0: Oh, Jif. But that's with a J, but Gif is with a G.
1: It's just a smoother... I like a smooth G.
0: You're crazy for that, man. I can't lie.

0: 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I gotta hit the beach, man. Shoop, you just went to the beach. How was it?
1: It was windy as hell.
0: Windy as heck. You heard it here first. New York Beach don't play.
1: I got sand everywhere. 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
0: Sand up your shorts, sand in your nose, sand in your toes.

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0: He showed me his phone. He showed me his, what he calls his satellite mouse horn playlist. Yes. He's keeping a mouse horn playlist in three different apps on his phone. This man is dedicated to the mouse horn.
1: No comment. 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
0: Figa. 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
1: But I'm not sure where. This one got added to the playlist. So I'm trusting myself.

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And then I propose that somebody Izzy casts Clay Boo live at Coos.

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So when he said he was doing a mouse horn show, this is the first track that I thought about.

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0: All right, got a special guest.
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This is like a felt puppet. He's it's a Caucasian. Oh shit. It's a Caucasian felt puppet, and he's got like his little hands are like stroking a red balloon, and he's on the left side of the frame, and the red balloon is on the right side, and he's like slowly stroking it. You know?

Listen, right, okay. Go to the fucking top of the page where it says that I've bought 1,100 things on Bandcamp, and then think about how much money that is. I'm gonna pirate.

0: I've had two beers, it's over.
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You were asleep for the whole of the Parrot movie. You missed Mingus. You missed Connor. You missed some emotional shit.

Okay, that one was Dobby Weed and Relational Frame Theory with David by 4K Fairy and Dog Slam. Apparently. Yeah, that's real.

I said that one. That one was Dobby Weed and Relational Frame Theory with David by 4K Fairy and Dog Slam. Come on, I said it already.

0: Good morning, good afternoon, good evening. I don't know what's your current time zone, what I know for sure is that you're welcome here. This is the edition number 12. Yes, you heard it right. 12 of Brazilian Correspondence with me, Pedro, here at Shot FM. And we are celebrating today 1 year anniversary, almost. I say almost because the first edition I actually did in Shant, I think it was either on August or September. But the first time that my great friend Sam invited me to be here, it was on July, on the end of July. So if we consider it the invitation, it's 1 year, and if we, you know, it's 1 year. It's 1 year. Let's celebrate. And as I said on the last show, the idea today is to make it mostly of suggestions, of selections, song selections from you guys. I also asked for voice notes, and I asked for each one of you to send voice notes. To say things and to say things about the selections, the song selections, but unfortunately, it is not working. I tried it earlier today. Unfortunately, it's not working.
1: Hello,
0: What?
1: Pedro. This
0: What?
1: is Adam. What's the Wi-Fi? Congratulations.
0: Who is
1: 1 year of Brazilian
0: What the hell?
1: correspondence. It's been a ton of fun, and I hope you continue to share music with us, with me, for a long time. My track selection for today is a song I think you played on your second show, and the track is Summertime, and it's by Rosinha G. Valença. And it's great for sitting by the pool. And it's a little bit dramatic, but what is a summer without a little bit of drama?
0: Indeed.
1: But it's absolutely beautiful, and Rosinha just rips on the guitar. And yeah, cheers. I hope you have a good show, and I'll see you in the chat.
0: Thank you, Adam. Thank you, Adam. So let's go then. The next one, Rosinha de Valença, Summertime, to start things off.

Sorry, too loud. Let me just... Curimão by Fernando Falcão. I didn't know this one. Amazing one, amazing one. It was sent to us by our dear Wasfret. Thank you, Wasfret, for sending this selection. And just to make things right, we start off with Naná Vasconcelos and Agustin Pereira, Tempo Feliz, Happy Time. And it was sent by my great friend Danilo Dandy. Thank you so much, Danilo, for your selection. The second one, as you could see, there was an invasion by Adam. And it was Summertime by Rosinha de Valença. And this one, as I said, Curimão by Fernando Falcão. Amazing, amazing, amazing. This next one is a selection by our friend the Jazzy, but before saying it, let me just go on the chat real quick. Have a round of shoutouts. Shout out to our dear Dials, shout out to Papa, shout out to Wasfred, shout out to Ron, shout out to Mets, the Jazzy that is going to have the next selection. Thank you guys for, thank you to Adam. Thank you everyone for sticking by on with Brazilian Correspondence. So this next one by the Jazzy, Que Besteira by João Donato.

0: feliz, que besteira você fez. 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
1: Alquenes contra Homério, que besteira. 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

like this one. This one, Silva Lira by Wilson Simonal, and it was sent by our dear number two. Number two, I hope he's listening. I hope they are listening. Haven't seen him on the chat yet. But thank you for your selection, number two. Before that, we had Evinha, September by my dear friend Vinicius Bonnebeck. And we worked together for some time. And thank you for your selection. It was very, very nice. And another round of shoutouts. We have almost our full crew here on the chat, I guess. Thank you guys for coming. Thank you so much. We have Mad Loves Music, Untitled Goose Girl. Is Untitled Goose Girl going to participate? I'm not sure. Let's see. Stay tuned to check it out. We have also Mo. Thank you for coming, Mo. Kian Mats. Ask. Thank you guys for coming. This next one, Marcou Bobeira by Bebeto.

out to my great friend Troll. I'm not sure if if he's leaving. I didn't understand, but out to my great friend Troll. I'm here because of him. Thank you so much. Out also to Pensive Kebab that just arrived. Thank you guys. This one underneath, Atalaya by Guilherme Coutinho.

This one, as I said, Atalaya by Guilherme Coutinho e o grupo Stalo, and the grupo Stalo. Before that, Marco Bobeira by Bebeto. Huge shout out to Daria and Lulu. Not sure if I said it right, but in the name of Pensive Kebab, shout out Daria and Lulu. Thank you for listening. This next one, Mirandolina by Burnier and Cartier.

0: This one, Do Lado Direito da Rua Direita, by Os Originais do Samba. I think I sorted things out. I think we're not going to have any more invasions, I guess. I would say, what is
1: Hey,
0: going on?
1: Pedro, this is
0: What is going on?
1: Ivan. I just wanted to say congratulations on a year of Brazilian correspondence. I mean, obviously, I love the show. Hopefully, you can tell from the response to all the shows so far, and hopefully this one too, that everyone really appreciates you, really loves you, loves the show, and we hope, can keep going on forever. I have a request as well, and it's a track by Azimuth called Dear Limerts. I'm pretty sure you've played it before, at least posted it on Instagram as well. Beautiful song, incredible bass. Yeah, thank you. We love you. Bye-bye.
0: Papa, it is Papa. Thank you, thank you. The only mistake is that you said ba and not Papa. Let's go then. Thank you so much, Papa, for coming. Ba. So that's what Dear Limerts Azimuth.

0: This one, of course, Sto Livre by Tony Bizarro. Oof, what a tune. Before that, we had Deixa Eu Te Amar by Marisa Rossi, Let Me Love You. People in the chat room say it sounds like Disco Living, and I never realized that. It really does. I don't know, many people must know that song by the title Disco Living. And out to Dale that just came in the chat room. And special out to Untitled Goose Girl that said that I may have to leave in a bit to go to the craft fair with my family. So because of that, I'm going to play a very special voice note. Who is it from? Let's see. I was going to play it later, but because of that message, here we go.
1: Hola, it's Annika, aka Untitled Goose Girl here. I have really loved all your shows. I've loved also discussing Tim Maia lore with you in the chat. So if I could, I would like to request a Tim Maia song. It's one of my favorite songs of all time, and it just always makes me happy. And it's Não Quero Dinheiro. And I want to say obrigada and parabéns, and I look forward to lots more shows. Thank you.
0: Thank you. I also love our Tim Maia lore connections, conversations. Tim Maia is an artist that a lot of people love, right? But thank you so much, Annika. Thank you so much for coming today as well. And thank you for this lovely voice note. So, without further ado, Não Quero Dinheiro by Tim Maia.

This one, Chega Mais, Imaginei Você Dançando by Banda Black Hero. Before that, Trio Ternura, Eta Eta. people going crazy in the chat room, especially Onde. How have I never heard this before? Yeah, Banda Black Hero. The jazz is saying Banda Black Hero is so good. I agree, it's amazing. Cinaron, out to Cinaron, out to Meh. Meh said that their parents are going to Rio soon, Rio de Janeiro, here in Brazil, and asked for music venues. If I could make a suggestion, and I'm not sure. Depends on what they want. So if they want samba, they want to go to specific places to hear samba, traditional places. If they want to hear, I don't know, rock or something like that, or popular Brazilian music, there are great places in the neighborhood called Lapa. There's an amazing place that you must go, that the name is Circo Voador, Flying Circus. It's a very traditional place, historic place in Rio. It's a must go. But depends on what they want to listen. If they want samba, they have to go to specific places. If they want popular music, they have to go to Lapa or somewhere else, you know. But they are going to have an amazing experience here, regardless. We're past 1 hour. Thank you, everyone, for sticking by. It's amazing to have you guys here. Thank you, Ande. He's saying that he's going to the pub. Thank you so much. And let's go for the second hour. Another guest coming soon. Who is it going to be? This next one is a surprise. let's go. This next one, Ed Lincoln, já estou aqui.

0: Okay, let's go. May is going to give the guess right now. The Jazzy has a guess. Is it going to be that? Is he right? Is it May? Let's see.
1: Hello, Pedro. It's Flo, your UK correspondent here. I just wanted to say congratulations on a year of amazing broadcasting. And I'm not going to choose a song because I think you're better at choosing them than I am. So you choose me a song, and it can be
0: Stop
1: another
0: it, Flo.
1: correspondence between the
0: Stop
1: two of
0: it.
1: us. Thank you so much for always sending me such brilliant stuff, and keep on rocking. Ciao, Bella. Bye.
0: Ah, stop it. Oh, you choose better than me. Cut the BS, Flo. Thank you so much for sending your voice note. Loved it. And of course, you're better selecting things. Always so kind. Really nice hearing this voice note for you. And I'm going to select one of the first tracks I sent to you. So it's going to be this one by Paulinho Camafeu. And I think I sent that in 2022. Anyways, this one, Paulinho Camafeu, Menino Kai.

this one once again. Okay, weird noise because this one is from vinyl, but once again, this is Paulinho Camafeu, Menino Kai, 1982, from my hometown, Bahia. I'm going to write in the chat room

soon as well. Once again, thank you so much, Flo, for sending your voice note. Thank you for everyone that sent, took the time and sent a voice note. I just loved it, loved it. And also shout out to everyone sticking by in the chat. Matt, Ron, Adam, Jazzy, Mo, thank you so much. Mo is going home. Have a safe trip. It is that one, Metropoli by Hildon.

This music is to create the mystery. There are two guests remaining for this 12th edition of Brazilian Correspondence. Who is it going to be? I want the guesses in the chat. I think Matt has the right guess. Who is it going to be?

0: Okay. This one, Dentro de Você by Emilio Santiago. Inside You. What a name. who is it going to be next? Who is it going to be? Stay tuned after this song.
1: Gente curta, né? Dia de sol, um monte de bicicleta e sair por aí. Vamos nessa?

0: This one, Bicicleta by Marcos Valle, an absolute classic. Now it's time for another guest. We still have two, and the Jazzy got one right. He said Tro is coming for sure, but there's still one that no one haven't said. So you have to wait and see. You have to wait and see who is it going to be, the last one. But without further ado, what's up, Sam?
1: All right, so I have two selections. The first, of course, is Emilio Santiago, O Amigo de Nueva York. And this one, pretty obvious, but it's a song that you sent me and about my friend from New York. And yeah, man, that's what I am. And then the second one, of course, is a song from Tim Maia, Dilema al Puntal. I'm probably murdering the pronunciation on that, but Tim Maia is like maybe one of the first Brazilian artists that I ever listened to, so of course this song has a special place in my heart, and you being the Brazilian correspondent of Chant FM, of course, I've got to connect these dots. Okay, yeah, but sorry this took me so long to put together. Anyways, congrats on whole year of Brazilian correspondence. It's a great accomplishment. You're an incredible DJ and radio broadcaster, Pedro. So
0: thank you,
1: I hope that we get many, many more Brazilian correspondents to come. I love your show, and I'm really glad that we are friends.
0: Straight from Italy. Took a break on his vacation with his girlfriend to record this audio. Thank you so much, Sam, the first person that invited me here to Shant. A great friend that Shant introduced me to. Thank you so much, and let's start off with your first selection, O Amigo de Nova York.

This one, underneath, Dr. Cal by Junior Mendes. Thank you the chance to have a round of shoutouts out to Mr. Buck Dancer, saying congrats Pedro, happy birthday Brazilian correspondence. Thank you so much Buck for coming. Also shout out to Maestro Hat, saying that they are listening Brazilian correspondence, taking the dog for a walk. Have a great dog walk. You need to tell us the name of the dog. And thank you. Thank you for sticking by. Thank you, Matt. Thank you, everyone in the chat, the Jazzy, Ron.

final 20 minutes right now. Final guest election coming after this one. Who's it going to be? Take the guesses. I need to know, who do you think it's going to be the last election of Pacific Correspondents' Anniversary? Tell me.

0: Who's it going to be? Who is it going to be?
1: Happy anniversary, Pedro. This is super big. Congratulations. I'm sending you my song selection. I'm not sure if I missed the deadline, but in case I didn't, I hope you enjoy it. Big love, smooches. Oh, yeah, this is Dials, by the way.
0: I loved Dials, by the way. Thank you, Dials. Thank you so much for your selection. So, without further ado, Guarde Minha Voz.

Once again, thank you, Dials, for this amazing selection, Guardi Minha Voz. Thank you so much to everyone in the chat, Grapes, Meh, Red, Yellow, Blue. They said it's amazing to hear Brazilian correspondence while cooking. Thank you so much for coming. Out to Key and Matt, to Matt that sent me an amazing message on Instagram. Thank you so much for the kindness, mate. And let's go then.

0: There's something wrong with the sound. I'm not sure what happened. I'll try another. This one is Novia Madonna by Mr. Catra, but I'm not sure what happened. It's a little bit weird, the sound.
1: Bulidor, conspirador. Olha o grande sangue, suga, xixi, seu porco traiu.

Final 10. Thank you so much to everyone that came for our Brazil correspondence. 1 year anniversary. Thank you so much, so much, so much. It was really nice. Thank you to everyone that sent the lectures or voice notes. Oof, it was amazing.

Receive a correspondence 12. Whew. 1 year, thank you. Happy anniversary. Just stopping by to remember that 1 hour from now we have our dear Clay Boo with the show at Future Intel Radio. The name is Volclip at Future Intel Radio, the name of the show. You can tune 7 to 8. At 9 you have Matt with a Japanese show name, or Korea, I'm not sure.

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Stay tuned to Shud FM. We have also tomorrow stepped up lineup, Claybu at 10, 11:30 Mo, 4 Donna on Wet and Wild Donna on Nudes Radio, so amazing one. To finish things, Aldeia de Ogum by Jossi. Thank you guys, see you guys next month. It was amazing. Thank you to everyone in the chat. Final shoutouts, Red, Yellow, Blue, Grapes, Jazzy, Buck. Thank you everyone, Takei.

0: Hello, Pedro. This is Adam. What's the Wi-Fi? Congratulations. 1 year of Brazilian correspondence.
1: 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Because mine is a tuna sandwich with cucumber, mayo, and lashings of chunt on the side. What's yours? 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

This is Chunt 800. Coming at you from New York City, this is Large Trousers. Got my technical setup prepared just in time. A little bit of a last minute crisis with the audio technicals. Yeah, no yawn this morning. Too stressed. The thought of missing this show had me wide awake.

0: All right, a little bit of a stressful start, but
1: we got each other here tonight. Hold me tight.
0: We're here.
1: Don't let go. Turn me loose.
0: And you know what's crazy is, and I'm just putting this together for myself, but
1: watch them fall like dominoes.
0: I had a dream last night that I was DJing and everything was fucking up. Like, couldn't get any of my music to play, just missing cues. 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

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Sweet love. Who needs a shout out?

Shout out to the jazzy one. Shout out to MoJason69. Hey, shout out to Wuzfred.

0: shout out to DJ Cyan. Ah, shout out to Ba.
1: Come here, girl. I have something to say to you. Come from the basement of my heart.
0: Shout out to Mushy Sauce Room.
1: I would love to hold you close. 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
0: Hey, shout out to Pensive Kebab. 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

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And shout out to number 2.

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Shout out to Mavros. And happy Chunt 8100.

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I'm dressed like a woman. Your PA

All right, that's going to be it for me. Thanks for listening, everybody. Finish on a little Jersey House DJ Swisher number. Who we got up next?

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So, how's everyone doing? Something I've been thinking about. Is there a new word for what people used to call tribal house? You know, houses, bongos and that.

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But yeah, so whatever we call it nowadays, I'm playing what used to be called Tribal House today. Or vaguely tribal stuff.

Yeah, let me get some shots going. Shots to Dallas Mavis, first time tuning in live. Welcome. Yeah. Shots to the Jazzy One, as always. Shots to Young Dale. Shots to Shoop. Shots to Ba. Shots to Number Two. Shouts to the Pensive Kebab. Shouts to Tiger. Come and fly away with me. Shouts to the Last Trousers. Didn't see their buddy. Sorry. Come and fly away with me. Yeah. Shouts to Mr. Vibes. Shouts to Kinematics. Yeah, Toby, I thought I'd switch it up since you seem to take issue with the fact that I never call you Bubuah.

Okay, I missed a couple. Shouts to Osk. Shouts to Andy. What else I miss?

This one has some moan.wavs on it, just in case anyone's listening with the family. Bit late, but...

Yeah, shouts to the long distance crew. Did that for most of my early 20s. It's terrible. It's the worst. All the time, every time. Okay, it's gonna get stinky here. Wait a sec.

Yes, Shoop, thanks for the ID. So this whole tribal house thing was happening kind of at the same time as the dream house thing in Italy. And there's some overlap in some of the artists and some of the tunes. Both love a bongo. This one's kind of in the middle.

You ever get to Into the Blends and then burn through all the tunes on the playlist a bit quickly? Got like 3 tunes left. It's halfway through the show. Gonna need to find some more tunes, man.

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Wow.

Okay. 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Stay locked because we got Jazzy up next. Bit of the old in and out with the Jazzy one. Many have wished to be in that situation. Am I right, ladies and gentlemen?

I'll talk over this one for a bit of a funny memory, if you'll allow it. I saw DJ Ralph, who made this tune, in a really shitty club in Sharm el-Sheikh. For the non-Europeans, Sharm el-Sheikh is like a really terrible European resort in Egypt. And I was like 13 or 14, maybe. Maybe 15. Nah, not even, 13 or 14, I'd say. My sisters were going out to see DJ Ralph in this terrible Italian tourist club in Sharm el-Sheikh. And I went along with them and I had a great time. It was sick. DJ Ralph was like old even then. He's fucking ancient now. I don't know if he's still alive, actually. But yeah, big classic Italian DJ. And he rocked that terrible club in Sharm el-Sheikh.

0: What'd you say?
1: The women love you when you get out there. When you get
0: Why
1: out.
0: Is that, ladies?
1: Well, I'm asking you.
0: Because
1: huh?
0: I look
1: do you think
0: good.
1: That is?
0: You I look smell good. Good.
1: You look
0: I smell good. Chump. Good. And make love good.

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Testing, testing. 1, 2, 3. Let's try this again. We've had a few technical issues with the Hour of Power this evening. But you know what? We're back now. We're live. It's all good. I have just returned from a rather excellent weekend in Bristol. I had never been before, and it was quite a wild time. I was DJing at Arbor Ales yesterday, which was really, really good fun, really good crowd, even though I played Prince's Erotic City, not realising just how many three-year-olds were in the audience. I went to some really good pubs, went to a very old-school punk pub, saw a load of people with Mohicans doing Cat in a white van. Excellent experience. I saw some of the best graffiti I've seen ever, anywhere, actually. Bristol really is giving Scouse Yamar graffiti a run for its money. My favourite piece was a thing I saw in a bathroom toilet last night that just said, "I am too drunk to draw a picture of Garfield." Why they wanted to draw a picture of Garfield on a wall while they were drunk, who knows? But I appreciated the sentiment. And also shout out to my tour guide, Josh, for giving me a very thorough Bristol experience. I genuinely don't think I would have been able to see as many cool things as I did. So thanks to him for taking me to a cider boat, meeting a hiccuping man, who I hope is not still hiccuping and has got some medical attention, and generally just, you know, having a great weekend in Bristol. I will be returning.

0: to get here in a reasonable hour. We have a couple of scriptures from the good book, I believe. Oh, yeah. I'm your holiday host on Adult Swim. The supervillain, Doom. Ho. Ho, ho.
1: I miss him. Right, now for the dedications. So I'll kick things off. This is for Sayan, who says... Well, he's put two in, and one of them has been put in by someone else, so...

0: Driving home for Christmas.
1: This was my Xmas song of the year last year, says Young Dale. It's a banger, isn't it? Driving is goated, Osk. Yeah, it is. I agree with Emily. I love driving home for Christmas, but I hate driving.

0: Driving on empty roads is hard to beat, yeah. 2 or 3 o'clock in the morning.
1: Ooh.
0: That one for Saya and Chris Rea, Driving Home for Christmas. He's also put this one in, but my dad has also asked for it as well. Jonah Lewis, Stop the Cavalry.

John Libby, Stop the Cavalry for Sean. And also, my dad who put that one in. This next one is for Lingy. Can't be sad listening to this song. Upbeat and cures any depression, Shosie says. So, oh my goodness me. Here we go. Could have put literally anything in. Five, keep on moving.

0: trying. 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Never let go, gotta hold on and not stop till the break of dawn. And keep moving, don't stop rocking.
1: Get on up when you're down, baby. Take a good look around.
2: This is a positive message for the end of the 2025, says Emily.
1: Keep on moving on anyway.
2: Out to Dale, loving this one as well. I said I'd play anything.
1: Baby.

playing that one for Lingy. 5, Keep On Moving. This next one goes out to Alskewer, who says, anyone who was there at the last Rewire will understand. Okay, I wasn't there, so if anyone wants to explain that to me, then please do. Caroline featuring Caroline Polachek, tell me I never knew that.

Someone thought I was messy at Rewire, says Dale. Did you play along with it or come clean instantly?

0: It always will be. It always has been. It always has been. It always has been. It always has been. It always happens. It always happens. It always happens. It always happens. It always happens. It always happens. It always happens. It always happens. It always happens. This always happens. This always happens. This always happens. This always happens. This always happens. This always happens. This always happens. This always happens. This always happens.
1: It always will be. It always will be. It always will be. It always will be. It always will be. It always will be. It always will be. It always will be. It always will be.
2: Planet One for Al Skewer. That was Caroline Polachek. Tell me I never knew that. This next one's for Emily. It's the quintessential California Christmas album, so it only makes sense. Happy holidays to all chunts. The Beach Boys, Little Saint Nick.

That one for Emily MC, the Beach Boys, Little Saint Nick. Rest in peace, Brian Wilson. Right, next one is for my dad. This is one he originally asked for. Just said he always loved this one. So, Frankie Hollywood. Frankie Goes to Hollywood, Power of Love.

Hopefully you've not been treated to any more hyperpop. If anyone's listening back and wondering what I'm going on about, thanks to the wonderful internet of the Shire, stream kept cutting, and in the background there was some like mad hyperpop show on. It's like, has anyone seen them people on Instagram lately that cut a record in half and stitch them together and then just play them? An electronic record and a jazz record, for example. Really what that sounded like.

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1: Keep the vampires from
0: Tony Woody. Frankie Goes to Hollywood, The Power of Love. This next one's for Gumby Tar. Says, reminds me of when I first found them when I was like 16, and it's Winter Wonderland and it's Captain Jazz.

I couldn't not. Ozzy Osbourne, Jessica Simpson, Winter Wonderland. Right, okay, back to the actual requests. So this one's from my favourite Welshman, Pat O'Canton. He says, all right,

like something a bit funnier. I made this after a few cans. Still a work in progress. It's me on the re-edit of Los Del Rio Macarena.

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It's party time, it's Christmas party, come on.

Oh, I think Bootylegger, they were like a two-hit wonder, weren't they? This and the Luther Vandross one.

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I'm up in the party, I'm glad that I got you, and it's alright. You got you a partner, and cut.

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Where are the bangers? Still actively performing, apparently. Not released any new material since 2013.

0: too good. It's still about now, I think, Dark Sauce. Borrow us straight in. In the mix with Naughty's 2010s Party Tunes. It's Christmas, why not?
1: Barbra Streisand.

You know how to do it to him. Right, that's the last one from me. The Simpsons did Bartman.

0: Hope you all had a great Christmas. 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As responsible as you can. Cheers, everyone. See ya.
1: Anyone know that track? I think it's Toby that plays it a lot. It's either Toby or Dials. But it goes... Dun, dun, dun, dun, dun, dun, dun, dun, dun, dun, dun, dun, dun, dun. Maybe a little bit slower. It's quite dubby. Dun,

Y'all know what's coming next. We got Tommy Compost, aka Tom.com. Gonna do some krautrock on a modular. All the haters were like, you're never gonna get Tom.com on the chunt. Everyone was texting me. There's no way. And you know what? We did it.

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1: 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But over the beat, it could be over the beat at that point. 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

BSS. This is Sayan on Chun FM. Listening to Malaric Mondays. Today, we're doing songs sampled by Jay Dilla. This one is People Hold On by Eddie Kendricks.

The idea of the show was basically for me and for many other people, I think, of my generation. A lot of the way you discover classic funk, soul, or jazz is through hip-hop samples. And Jay Dilla obviously being one of the best of all time. Felt appropriate to do this. The next song I'll play is the reason I'm doing it, because I had it stuck in my head. Where I had the Dilla beat stuck in my head, and then I was like, God, I should probably find out what this song actually is. So this is sort of a journey of discovery for me, and I wanted to share the tracks with you.

So in the chat we got number two, Kinematics, Andy. That's all of you. We got, sorry, scrolling up, the Jazzy One, Large Trousers, Flare On, Adam, Bar, Ron. Yeah, shouts to all of you. Let me know if I missed you.

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So it's nice to be back on the mic, chatting some shit as usual. I'm helping my mum move at the moment, so the house is a bit chaotic, and setting up full decks every week feels more than is necessary. But today we're doing things right.

0: There's so many individual parts of this song that are great as samples, like, you know, those tunes that you could get both the hook and the verse and the, like, everything from it, a little vocal sample. This next one.
1: Yeah. You know, we
0: I don't really care about LB Johnson.

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And it'll be mostly that through the show, but I'll pick out some of the funnier samples too, some jazz, some electronic music.

Yeah, Jazzy, that one's on the list. And yeah, actually, anyone who wants, chuck me your favorite Dilla sample, and if it's not on the list already, I'll try and download it during the show. To Yours Noted, Andy, Yours Noted.

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I've never known if it's Isley Brothers or Eiley Brothers. Someone sound off in the chat.

Okay, good. That's what I thought. I've been saying the right thing. Glad I haven't been embarrassing myself my whole life so far. I mean, I have been in other ways.

God damn. Soulseek is trying to make me embarrass myself here. At least one of the tracks I downloaded is on the one of the GTA radio stations, and I was just pre-listening to one of them, and it's got the fucking radio guy talking on it. I don't know if I'll just have to skip that one, maybe. Anyway, I was talking, and then, yeah, okay, this one's for Jazzy.

Yeah, this one off the new, which I think is on Donuts as well. The Detroit Emeralds, What You Gonna Wear Tomorrow.

All right, Stephen. Sorry, can't start over. What I can do is, if you have a favorite Dilla sample and I haven't played it yet, I can try and find it and play it for you. Okay, get ready because this one's a heater.

Now for people of my age, you recognize the sample from a track by The Game, which I think is probably a Dr. Dre production. But the Dilla one's good too.